0: Smartphone, Tablet oder PC. Neuer, einfacher Delta.
1: How can I not leak it? 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

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I know my faith won't slip to the sea, but have your fingertips forgotten me? Can we just meet for just a moment? Can you hold me?

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I look so good, you look so good, maybe we should all leak it together. 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You only live once, let the people see!